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like the Shvay Webster called Cheers on Wake, 652. Hi to Trouty, telling me about cormorants. Said they're not such nice birds. I didn't know Trouty. I love them anyway. Got to be a reason we got them. JP's in the Bronx. Jada's out there at B now. Eric checked in from Benagulu, India. Can you believe that? And Bangkok, too, as music continues on Wake. This is Daga Voladora. Brand new. Hasta Los Glaciares. News and weather coming up. But right now, the Daga. Thanks for being here this morning, my friends, keeping me company. Always appreciate it.

0: Nope, nope.
1: Huh?
0: Ah! What? What? Nope.
1: No, no, no, no, no, no, no, no, no, no, no, no, no, no,
0: no, no. Radio. Yep. Happy. Boing, boing, boing, boing, boing, boing, boing, boing, boing.

3 years on the local circuit. Played twice at the county fair. And the second time, Ben, our friend who worked the business, and said a guy from a label was there. There were two more like him at the next show, staring us down like hawks. And there was love in the air, and all the money was there, and we were going on tour with Candlebox.

Chris Gethard here on Three Chord Monty. 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

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You're listening to WFMU. My name's Richard Dawson, not the game show host, just to reiterate. I'm speaking to you from a tiny former mining village nestled in an armpit of the River Tyne, about 10 miles outside of Newcastle-upon-Tyne. And I feel very lucky to be able to do so. It would be impossible to talk about Newcastle music without sharing with you something by Nev Clay. Nev is incredibly beloved in this region, and his songs have had a great impact on a lot of people. This is from his album of last year, I think it came out, which is, the album is called So Little Happened for So Long, and the track's called Strummer.

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Охват 98. 51. 008. 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

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Nie widziałem nigdy waszych pocałunków, dlaczego